lugar 34. The holy water's watered down, and this town's lost its faith. Our colors will fade.

0: actually a journalist now. Monday through Sunday, I can turn a dance floor into a runway. Anyway, we are all well aware that running that story was a mistake and are taking immediate steps.
1: I cannot actually get over this. Actually, it's really remarkable. A senior editor at Runway.
2: You.
1: Yep.
2: We're all so thrilled.
1: What's funny is you've changed. You have. You're much more confident.
2: Killer's eyebrows though, didn't you?

0: need these beautiful things that I've got.
1: La entrevista del brunch de los 40.
2: 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Hay cosas que me emocionan y esta, Hannah Storm, está en la cabina con nosotros. Hi, how are you?
3: I'm very good, thank you.
2: It's so good to have you here. You're not alone.
3: No, I have my guitarist, Odd Martin, with me.
2: Okay. Hannah está muy feliz de estar aquí y no viene sola, por supuesto que viene acompañada de su guitarrista. Y es que ella se mudó en 2021 de Oslo a Bergen y ahí empezó todo. How did you realize that you were born to do music? Like, were you one of those kids that used to sing around?
3: Yes, well, I was one of those kids, definitely. I was singing everywhere and all the time, and also we usually had like there was a lot of music at home, so we had a lot of instruments and we were always playing and singing, so it was kind of, it was just something I always have been doing.
2: Okay, yeah. Le preguntaba cómo se dio cuenta de que su vocación era cantar, porque ella, como ya les platicaba, es muy joven, tiene 26 años, y me decía que ella sí fue uno de esos niños que se la pasaba cantando por todos lados, que de hecho en su casa siempre había música, había instrumentos, entonces que siempre fue algo muy natural que se terminara convirtiendo en eso. I have always wondered when, you know, obviously music is not an easy career, and I think it's amazing that you are here in Mexico. But was there ever a plan B? Like, where did you ever think, okay, if this doesn't work out, what am I gonna do?
3: I know it's like super cliche to say, but I actually have no backup plan. Okay. I always knew that I wanted to do music. I just didn't know how, because it feels like so difficult to make this happen. And there's a lot of luck in it, I think. But I have been really lucky, and I've had both family and friends always been very supportive in me doing this. So I think that was a big reason for why, you know, I felt comfortable in trying to actually do this and just go for it. But I do actually a little fun thing. I do voice acting on the side.
2: Oh my God! Really?
3: Yeah.
2: Oh, well, I know you've done music for films, but I'm going to translate what you just said. Yeah. Yo le preguntaba a Hannah, y es algo que siempre me pregunto con muchas personas, la música no es un camino fácil. ¿Qué pasa si no funciona? ¿No existe un plan B? 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Tell me a little bit about this side of yours I didn't know about.
3: No, I just, I've been doing that since I was a child. And I just remember, this is so funny, I was the Norwegian voice of Soy Luna.
2: Oh my God!
3: So that's a fun thing, you know?
2: Okay.
3: But yeah, so I've always been doing that on the side, but it was music that was the main, you know, focus and what I've always wanted to do.
2: Have you ever gotten the chance to meet anyone you've dubbed?
3: Oh, have I? No, I don't think so, because we obviously do the Norwegian version of an English series or a Spanish, Mexican, you know. So it's a bit tricky meeting those people. I haven't, if I think, no. But you meet a lot of other people, and I was a huge fan of Hannah Montana. I was so excited the first time I met the Norwegian girl who was the voice of Hannah Montana. I was just like, oh my God.
2: I love this. I'm loving this story. 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And I know you've gotten the chance to perform here in Mexico at festivals and stuff. Mm-hmm. You know, you always find musicians and artists talking about Mexican fans and being like, yes, they are the loudest. What was your experience like? Like, are we unlike any other people you met before?
3: No, you're something else. Like, out of this league. I mean, like, it's the best people you can play for, I think. And the first time I was here, I was with supporting Aurora, mm-hmm. and she was saying like, you're gonna, these are the best people you can play for. You know, her fan base and especially here in Mexico. And well, I got out on the stage and they all knew the songs and they were screaming and singing along and I just felt so welcomed and, you know, there was so much love. And I loved Mexico ever since.
2: I have to tell you something. We're probably making up the words because when most of us don't really speak English. So since I was very little, I remember singing songs in a way that were not at all the way they were. But still, you know, like we do our best as Mexican fans. And we actually call that, we have a verb for that, which is huasha huashar, when you're just like kind of imitating. Yes, kind of like imitating the sound of something.
3: Oh my God, I love that. What did you say?
2: Huasha huashar.
3: Washa washar.
2: It's kind of like, well, you know? Bueno, me le estaba preguntando a Hannah Storm, que está aquí con nosotros, sobre cuando se presentó en México, porque ella estuvo aquí en el Corona Capital en 2023. 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Pero bueno, ahora algo nuevo que ya sabe, hey, Hannah Storm. And I know we're probably going to listen to Taxi here.
3: Yes.
2: Can you tell me a little bit about what's behind this song?
3: So Taxi is the first single from the album. And it is a bit of, it kind of stands out a little bit from the album because it's one of the more happy songs of the album. And it's about what we were just talking about, like living in the now and just go for it and don't overthink it, like what might happen or not happen. You just have to be present.
2: And sometimes we're just not.
3: Yeah.
2: Most of the times, I would say.
3: I worry a lot all the time. I'm such a worrier, overthinker and all that, and thinking about what if that happens, or what if, and then you kind of just have to go with, okay, but why not?
2: Yeah. Like, and then we always think the worst case scenario and it never happens.
3: Right?
2: Isn't that the case? Oh my God. Estamos platicando con Hannah Storm aquí en el brunch de Los 40. 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So, Hannah, thank you so much for stopping by.
3: Thank you to have me.
2: And we are really, really happy to have you. Thank you for singing as well. That was amazing.
3: Thank you.
2: If I could sing like someone, I would probably choose you. Oh. But I don't have those talents. Si yo pudiera cantar como alguien, si la vida me hubiera dado un don, me encantaría tener una voz como la de Hannah Storm, que está aquí en el brunch de Los 40. No se pierdan su álbum It Will Never Be The Right Time y por supuesto Taxi, su más reciente sencillo. Gracias por estar aquí.
3: Thank you so much. Gracias.
2: Love it. 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

hold on, fuck that. Fuck that shit. Hold on. I got to start this motherfucking record over again. Wait a minute. Fuck that shit. Still on this motherfucking record. I'ma play this motherfucker for y'all. Hey, y'all get some more drinks going on. I sound a whole lot better.